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1: Thank you, boss.
0: That means ikaw man gihapon operation manager at company.
1: Thank you, gid a boss. 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
0: You're welcome. Honestly, gusto ta man lang i-challenge ag maging brave in

Get ready, Cebu. The biggest and most colorful running event of the year is here. Join the Windsor Color Run 2026 on July 18, starting at 3 a.m. at City de Mare. Choose your challenge, 6K, 12K, or 16K, and run for a chance to win amazing prizes. 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